0: Riddle me this, riddle me that.
1: Riddle me this.
2: Well, a step closer to giving away $100 to spend at the Ravenswood Hotel. That is tomorrow's end of week prize for our riddlers. So, all you've got to do is solve a riddle sometime this week, like today's perhaps, to qualify for that draw. Good luck all round.
3: All right, here we go for a Thursday. A man is in his car. He sees three doors. A golden one, a diamond one, and a silver one.
2: Right.
3: Which door does he go through first?
2: 95815973. It's like play school, isn't it?
3: Yeah, the archway. A man is in his car. He sees three doors. A gold one, a diamond one, and a silver one. Which door does he go through first?
2: That is the question. 95815973. In his fast car, Luke

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Nikki and DeMello can get you in for RAC Arena in September. It's a bit of a gig. Details, coastlive.com.au. 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Rod Molten, hello to you. Flame Fest is next week.

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2: Taking one last look at the roads for you across town this Thursday evening. Some lingering delays still easing on Mandra Road at Gordon Road through Silver Sands, then Allnut Street and Murdoch Drive intersection. Pinjarra Road, busy near the shops, both directions are

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0: Nicky and DeMello ready for a Friday. 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